breathing and hold on until we find silence to hear. What if 1 minute would last?

Babylon to Israel was a place of hopelessness. 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

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Not somebody with their head tied up or selling luck or anything like that. Not that kind of prophet. But I mean a real prophet. 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

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You know all about drives and reactions and responses and tests.

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I need

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So.

It's not a crime when you look the way you do, the way I like to picture you. When I get home, it's later tonight, I pour a drink and watch the fight.

I was thinking about the band. I was thinking about the fans. We were underground, loaded merch in that 12 passenger van. In a small club in Minnesota, and the snow outside of First Ave. I just wanted my name in the star.